0: neuen Hits für Nürnberg.
1: Energy. We say the holy water's watered down, and this town's lost its faith. Our colors will fade.

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Hits. Should have told you I could see this coming. Like I'm looking right into a crystal. Energy. Hits music only. Why don't you stay? Cause since you walked away, I'm riding through a ghost town on the Chevrolet. Hey, it's Diego Santos of Energy.

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Hey everybody, this is OneRepublic. All your favorite hits

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1: 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I was born

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1: We say the holy water's watered down, and this town's lost its faith. Our colors will fade.

Germany. This is Benson Boone, and you're listening to my new single, The Time of My Life, on your

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